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3: This is wild. Harry Styles, his Together tour, Madison Square Garden, you and three of your besties, flights, accommodation, and $1,000 spending money. Paris, can you please explain to me your next level love for Harry?
4: He is my everything. Like, I literally sent this man my wedding invite as like a last, you know, hello, I'm getting married, like it's our last chance.
3: If you can interrupt the ceremony to say that.
4: Was that I'm what you running were... down the aisle, I don't care.
3: Is that what you were hoping for? And like, does anyone object to this wedding and you were hoping that Harry would run through?
4: When the priest said that, I literally looked out to the audience to be like, is he here? What's going on?
3: Harry, now's your chance, Harry.
4: Harry.
3: So how did you know where to even find him to post an invite?
4: I know. Well, if you just look it up online, he's got his house in London, the address. And then I sent one to Zoe Kravitz as well because I'm crazy. And then I also sent one to his mum, Anne Twist. So her address as well. Who knows if they ever got it?
3: Oh, my goodness. This is wild.
4: Yeah, I have a photo of all the invites like on my table. I'll literally send them to Nova later. It's crazy.
3: If you win this trip, we might need to give some warning to Harry's team that you're on the way, but I've got you in the running to win.
4: Thank you. I love you.
3: All weekend long, get your entry via the Nova Player app or novafm.com.au.
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5: 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Got reports of a crash heading westbound in Kessels Road just after Logan Road outside Garden City. Delays there. Also another crash, Tinkle Road near Winter Road, Tingalpa, and one southbound Shan Street just near Sicklefield Road at Enoggera. Meantime, slight delays up to the Jindalee Bridge for the Centenary Highway. Also eastbound Darra Ipswich Motorway and slight delays northbound over the Pine Rivers Bridge for the Bruce Highway. 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Fine, partly cloudy for Brisbane today, top of 25, possible late shower. Right now it's 21 degrees. 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
25: 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It's Nova's

0: the home of Nick, Lutzi and Susie O'Neill. They were in Melbourne this week for State of Origin, and off the back of the Maroons win, Susie O'Neill was feeling a little frisky.
1: And is Billy Slater the most impressive man going around?
2: The best.
1: I think I said to Lutzi, he's my hall pass now.
3: He said he's your
2: that's close to your mind. That's close. We can make that happen. He's a perfect human being.
1: He's a perfect.
2: Like, he's been made in a lab.
0: Gosh, I love Susie O'Neill. I wonder who her previous hall pass was, if that's her new one. Anyway, any of this show you missed, you can catch up podcast on the Nova Player and all of the socials, all the action behind the scenes of Nick Lutzi and Susie O'Neill in Melbourne. That is on their Instagram. It is Mel Tresina. Let's go check your news and get back into the fresh hits and throwbacks right after this, my friend.
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11: The Nick Scali half-yearly clearance ends Sunday, with everything reduced across the entire Nick Scali range. Everything is reduced during the half-yearly clearance. End Sunday at Nick Scali.
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2: 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Got a crash westbound Kessels Road just after Logan Road outside Garden City. Getting delays there. Also another one southbound Bruce Highway, exit 133 at Mango Hill. And a crash on Tingle Road near Wynnum Road at Tingalpa. Getting delays northbound up through Bracken Ridge for the Gateway Motorway. Also inbound Riverside Expressway. Getting a little busy there. And eastbound Darra for the Ipswich Motorway. 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Fine partly cloudy today, possible late shower the Sabo, top of 25, but now 22 degrees. 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
3: Hello, I'm Eleanor Quirk. The H5 strain of bird flu has officially reached Australian shores. The positive result in WA is the first local case of the deadly virus, which has decimated bird populations globally. Agriculture Minister Julie Collins says the government is prepared.
4: Whilst disappointing, this is not unexpected, given the global spread of the H5 bird flu virus. I can confirm that there's still no evidence of any mass mortalities at this time, nor is there any evidence of infection in any poultry.
3: The government's confirmed it will make a decision on whether to lift the fuel excise cut next week. The measure was introduced to ease fuel prices in the wake of the Middle East conflict, but is due to end at the end of the month. The Prime Minister urging motorists not to panic buy.
5: People should go about their normal business. It wasn't helpful post February 28. We had very alarmist comments from members of the opposition, and that people were concerned.
3: Two passenger trains have collided in England, killing one person and leaving up to 90 others injured. The high-speed services crashed in Bedford, north of London. Dozens now in a critical condition. Passenger Peter Knapp says it's carnage.
6: It felt like I'd been in a bomb explosion, and when I got up, I saw people bloodied face, people's legs looked broken, and there was smoke everywhere. But now I'm at the side of the road. Police are going around taking contacts of everyone.
3: And Anne Hathaway has announced she's pregnant with her third child. The actress and her husband already parents to two sons.
1: Nova Sport.
3: The Socceroos have suffered a 2-0 loss to the USA in this morning's World Cup clash in Seattle. Aussie coach Tony Popovich giving the refs the spray post-game.
7: Unfortunately, that didn't go our way, but yeah, I think today was, I wouldn't say the best day for the referee, and we felt we were Australia today with the referees.
3: And in NRL action today, first up it's the Tigers and Dolphins. The Titans take on the Panthers and the Bulldogs host Manly. And you're up to date on the latest from the newsroom.
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fans involved going to see Toy Story 5. I have heard rave reviews. The song off the soundtrack that is number one in Australia, Taylor Swift, I Knew It, I Knew You. Absolutely, that is coming up in like 15 minutes. Right now, Alan Langley, Cheers in Texas.

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7: 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Still got that crash in Tingalpa on Tingle Road at Berrima Street. Just look out for that one there. About a 10-minute delay northbound Bracken Ridge for the Gateway Motorway. Bruce Highway a little bit slow southbound down through North Lakes. Be heading on down to the Gold Coast. Delays the M1 Ormo down through Helensvale and northbound Slash Creek. Getting a little bit busy there. Slight delays to Sumner to the Jindalee Bridge for the Centenary Highway. 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Going to be fine, partly cloudy today. Possible 8 shower this afternoon. Top of 25 right now, 22 degrees. 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
21: The Nick Scali half-yearly clearance ends Sunday, with everything reduced across the entire Nick Scali range. Everything is reduced during the half-yearly clearance. Sunday at Nick Scali.
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0: Hate That I Made You Love Me. Fresh hit on Nova 106.9, the home of Nick, Lutzy and Susie O'Neill. And Nova's Susie O'Neill was feeling a little sassy off the back of her Smarter Than Sue's win.
1: What a win.
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26: 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Still got that crash in Tingalpa on Tingle Road at Berrima Street. Just look out for that one there. Getting about a 10-15 minute delay northbound Brackenridge for the Gateway Motorway. 5 minute delays also Sumner to the Jindalee Bridge Centenary Highway. Similar delays Intrapilly into Victory Pocket for the Western Freeway. And very busy conditions both ways through Slass Creek for the M1. 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T's and C's apply. Fine, partly cloudy today. Possible late shower. Top of 25. Still 22 degrees now. 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Delivered fresh, so you'll find them in the fridge aisle, and they're 50% off at Woolworths this week. 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
27: Hello, I'm Eleanor Quirk. Australia's officially recorded its first case of a deadly strain of bird flu. Tests confirming the H5 variant's been found in a seabird in WA. Chief Veterinary Officer Beth Cookson says they've also detected another suspected case, but so far the poultry industry isn't affected.
28: Samples from another sick bird.
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25: This is Nova.
27: Hello, I'm Eleanor Quirk. Australia's officially recorded its first case of a deadly strain of bird flu. Tests confirming the H5 variant's been found in a seabird in WA. Chief Veterinary Officer Beth Cook.

0: Panic buy as the cut to the fuel excise comes to an end. The measure is due to expire at the end of the month, a final decision on its end date to be announced next week. It comes as Donald Trump boasts that fuel is flowing freely through the Strait of Hormuz, with the fragile ceasefire in the Middle East holding.
1: Those ships are flowing out of the Hormuz Strait like nobody's ever seen before, actually. There were a lot of them, about 700 of them, and they're pouring out. The oil is all over the place.
0: Passengers involved in a train collision in Britain have described the scene as absolute carnage. Two high-speed trains were involved in the accident north of London. The driver has been confirmed dead, while dozens of others are seriously injured. Peter Knapp was on board and says he's lucky to have escaped injury.
2: There's a woman in front of me that had, like, completely, like, snapped her leg. There was a woman behind her. She couldn't move because of her back. There was a guy further down the carriage that couldn't move his neck.
0: And thousands have risen early to cheer on the Socceroos this morning. Fans packing live sites. Police mostly happy with crowd behaviour, with two arrests in Melbourne and two in Sydney, all for flares. The Aussies went down to the US 2-0. Former Socceroo Craig Foster among the crowd at Fed Square.
3: Too passive in the first half. You know, we let US get on top of us. We let them have the game. Nova Sport.
0: The Tigers and Dolphins kicking off NRL action today. Then the Titans face the Panthers and the Bulldogs take on the Sea Eagles. Last night, the Dragons suffered a 22-20 point loss to the Knights. Newcastle's Tyson Frizzell says it was a hard-fought win.
4: Got to give credit to the Dragons. They were pretty good today. We're only off a little bit there in a few areas and missed a few scraps there in terms of kicks and stuff like that. So they've been playing some good footy, and it's good for us to scrape by with those wins, because you need to be winning those come towards the back end of the year.
0: And you're up to date on Malaysia's from the newsroom.
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6: Hello, it is Mel Trasina. You know that I love new music, especially when it comes from some Aussies. G Flip, they've released a brand new song called Bed on Fire, and it's so good. I'll play it for us in about 10, 15 minutes. Josh Fawaz, Aussie DJ that's remade Madonna's Like a Prayer. That is coming up right after one of the biggest artists

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0: New York City.
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4: Oh my God. What an epic thing to have to go to. Like,
3: oh.
4: It's like New York, Madison Square Garden, Harry, hot Harry.
3: I know, and all paid for.
4: I know, even better, spending money and accommodation. I'm on a bus right now, so I want to scream, but it's really hard.
3: 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It's coming up.
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0: Okay. Olivia Rodrigo, I don't know how I feel about this, has come out saying that some fans of hers are so desperate to be front row at her concerts that they line up for ages out the front of the stadium and they wear diapers so that they don't lose their spot in the line. She said it's something that she smells when she's on stage.
1: You're a spark in the dark and my clothes will caught a flame. You should feel.
0: I was just letting that fester for a bit. Good choice of word, right? Let's play her brand new song, Stupid Song. This song makes me feel like I'm a teenager in love. She just really takes you back to being 16. It is a brand new song to the Nova playlist and it is coming your way.
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2: Let's get the party started. 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That's when I knew that your heart was scarring. 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This ain't Gucci, this is Prada, darling. 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

0: done. Olivia Dean on Nova 106.9. I know that it's still celebration mode with Maroons winning their game 2 of State of Origin. Nick Lutzy and Susie O'Neill were there, and now they want you to get closer to Origin than ever before. So all next week, your chance to win access all Origin, including behind the scenes Maroons access and tickets to game 3 decider at Suncorp. That is when Nick Lutzy and Susie O'Neill return Monday morning from 6. All right, it is Mel Tresina. Let's play an Nova Nation remix from DJ Scudder to get you pumped up for the weekend. Plays after this. Let's go!
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7: The Nick Scali half-yearly clearance ends Sunday, with everything reduced across the entire Nick Scali range. Everything is reduced during the half-yearly clearance. End Sunday at Nick Scali.
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19: Daddy, can you tell me the story about the trolls?
20: Oh, okay. One day, news came that a band of nasty trolls were sneaking into castles and stealing the chickens.
19: Not the chickens!
20: Yeah.

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7: 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Pretty slow going at the moment, heading inbound towards the city. You've got a heavy run on the Riverside Expressway. And then also outbound from the city, it is moving slow on Hale Street and also Countess Street. The run on Gateway Motorway northbound is having delays there from Deegan, and also a pretty heavy run Gympie Road coming through Kedron and Chermside. 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Brisbane weather at the moment is mostly sunny, 23 degrees. Tomorrow, some possible rain. 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
10: 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It's called Material Lover. 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
7: The Nick Scali half-yearly clearance ends Sunday, with everything reduced across the entire Nick Scali range. Everything is reduced during the half-yearly clearance. End Sunday at Nick Scali.
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0: said, right? Fever Dream, Alex Warren here on Nova with new music on the way from Ariana Grande, Hate That I Made You Love Me. I thought that this song was about her breakup from Ethan Slater, which is now confirmed. But online they're saying that it's about like parasocial relationships with fans and the media and how exhausting fame is. I don't know, I reckon the Ethan Slater option's better. Anyway, this song is coming up with Jermaine. He's up next, continuing the fresh hits and throwbacks for your Saturday arvo. Bye.
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3: 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Got plenty of delays around Fortitude Valley area at the moment. It is a slow run on Ann Street, on Brunswick Street and also Wickham Street there in each direction. Gregory Terrace, that's having some delays also both directions past the Brizzy Showgrounds. You got delays outbound from the city on Hale Street and Countess Street, and things are still moving pretty slow also on Gympie Road through Kedron and Chermside. 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Brisbane weather at the moment, mostly sunny and 23 degrees. And Brisbane Metro is made for a city on the move with more services, more often. Just turn up and go. This is BrisBetter. Search Brisbane Metro at Brisbane City Council's website. Right now you're up to date and you're on Nova 106.9.
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5: Oh, yes. Hello. Let's keep these Saturday vibes high and get on more non-stop hits. I am loving all the footage of seeing Ariana Grande on tour, and we are loving that fresh hit, Hate That I Made You Love Me. It's going to spin in the next 10 minutes, and also very soon, details now and get you to New York City to see Harry Styles, a much-needed holiday for you coming up soon.

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8: The Nick Scali half-yearly clearance ends Sunday, with everything reduced across the entire Nick Scali range. Everything is reduced during the half-yearly clearance. Ends Sunday at Nick Scali.
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0: 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And Susie got a bit frisky this week over the Maroons' Origin win.
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21: 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Multi-vehicle crash heading outbound on the Centenary Highway is causing some heavy delays at the moment. That crash there at Indooroopilly causing a slow run back through Jindalee and also Sumner. Also about 20-minute delay southbound on the Western Freeway. Very slow from Indooroopilly through until Kenmore. Around the CBD, you got some

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1: I hope you're having a beautiful Saturday afternoon. We're going to keep the vibes going with more non-stop hits. I think all of Australia as a collective can agree on one thing right now. That Sam Fender and Olivia Dean fresh hit, Rain Me In, is such a banger. I've got that going in the next 10 minutes and very soon details on how you can jet off to New York City for a much-needed holiday in 2026.

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0: 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It's only seven cities: Amsterdam, London, Sao Paulo, Mexico City, New York City, Melbourne, and Sydney. But why would you want to see it here in Australia if we could take you to the biggest city out of all of them? 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I'm going to give you a chance right now, okay? 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

0: Now, if this doesn't get you excited for Toy Story 5 in the cinemas this weekend, then I don't know what is. Okay, Nonstop Hits here on Nova. You're on air with Jermaine, Nick, Lutzy, and Susie O'Neill are back Monday. And after the Origin win, Susie's getting a bit hot and flustered.
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25: 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T's and C's apply. We've got a slow run at the moment, heading outbound from the CBD on the Pacific Motorway there. You got about 15-minute delays from around Woolloongabba through to at least Greenslopes in that southbound direction. Inbound, still pretty slow also on the Riverside Expressway. Gympie Road, that is having some ongoing delays to Savo. You can still expect a slow run through Kedron and Chermside in each direction. Unlock a Volkswagen deal this end of financial year, like the the Crafter Runner from $59,990 drive away. 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We've got 23 degrees in Brisbane at the moment. Tomorrow, some possible showers. We're getting to 21 degrees. And the financial year just got better with 20 to 60% off everything store-wide at Amart. That's right, everything. You can rush into Amart today. 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
2: 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We've got The Great Divide ready to go in the next 12 minutes. 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

0: 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You're home with Nick, Lutzy and Susie O'Neill. You're on air with Jermaine. Let's do this.
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0: 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Elizabeth Taylor, listen out for it, okay?
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0: for your Saturday afternoon. Cherry Bomb reinventing Alanis Morissette, you ought to know. Wow, non-stop hits here on Nova. You're on air with Jermaine. I love that tune so much. This is what we do at Nova. We play just the best fresh hits. And speaking of, have you heard the brand new Olivia Rodrigo album? We played it in full last week. One of the best tunes off it. It's called Stupid Song. It might be your next favorite song of 2026, okay? In the next 10 minutes, I'm pressing play on that. Stay right there and don't move a muscle, okay?
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17: 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It starts to get pretty heavy there on the Pacific Motorway southbound from Greenslopes. Also inbound, still moving pretty slow there on the Riverside Expressway. Outbound from the city now, that's moving slow on Hale Street and also around Gympie Road. You can still expect some delays there in each direction through Kedron and Chermside. 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Brisbane weather is partly cloudy at the moment, 22 degrees. 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

0: 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Non-stop hits, you're on air with Jermaine. That's me done, but stay right there. I've got a lineup of the world's biggest DJs ready to go right after this with Nova Nation, your home of dance hits and club classics. Have the best Saturday night, and I'll chat to you tomorrow.
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12: 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Very busy around the Brisbane CBD area at the moment. A very slow run outbound on Hale Street and also Countess Street, mostly due to an earlier prang there. You've got delays Coro Drive and also Milton Road in each direction. Getting inbound, still moving pretty slow on the Riverside Expressway, and the run on the Gateway still slow northbound from around Boondall. The new Queensland Government is delivering tougher e-scooter and e-bike laws from the 1st of July to stop behaviour that puts lives at risk. 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Brisbane weather at the moment, partly cloudy and 21 degrees. It's getting down to 14 degrees overnight, and it's end of financial year sale time at Carpet Court with big savings on carpet, hard flooring, window furnishings and rugs. Hurry, Carpet Court's sale event is on now and exclusions apply. Right now though, you're up to date and you're on Nova 106.9.
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11: Yeah, welcome along to the best night of the week. Hey, dude, I'm Dave Kelly. Thanks so much for listening. It's Nova Nation and the biggest tunes in the mix. On the way for you soon, going to get on some Tame Impala. Remember a Craze and Do It To It. That was such a good song. And let's start with a wicked little remix of Teddy Swims' Mr. Know It All.

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3: as part of our Nova Nation residencies. The world's biggest DJs stopping off and playing their favourite tunes. Right now, though, you got me, Dave, back on with some of the biggest hits around, starting with Harry Styles' American Girls. No!

hits, isn't it? That is Taylor Swift and Elizabeth Taylor at Nova Nation on the best night of the week. Hey, you know, I'm Dave Kelly, hopefully finding you well. This is all about awesome tunes to get you in the mood for whatever you're doing, night in, night out, whatever. Coming up for you soon, I've got Ray

0: Question. Hey, don't forget the Kungs in the mix on Nova with their Nova Nature residency every Saturday night at 9 o'clock. You just missed it earlier on. Where have you been? Listen, you got me, Dave, on right now, hopefully soundtracking whatever you're up to with the best night of the week. And I've got another 30 minutes non-stop in the mix coming your way. Old school Alexander and Lilim there, and Justin Bieber kicks it all off next.
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0: very own Liam Connor and Love Me With A Like. That's so good. Hey, Saturday night, I'm Dave Kelly. We are non-stop in the mix with the biggest tunes on Nova Nation. With the final mix of the show on the way for you. It all starts with the Chemical Brothers. Next.
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11: In the beginning, there was Forex. 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So we made the weekend. 2 days for mates to get together and do not work stuff. 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
12: 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Dramas this morning up in through Caboolture and Moray Field. All emergency crews on the scene to a nasty multi-vehicle crash that has the Bruce Highway southbound currently closed off between the Diagola Highway and Buchanan's Road. Now, there's diversions in place via the Bribey Island Road and Diagola Highway to get around that. That earlier breakdown in Daisy Hill for the M1 northbound after Logan Road has cleared. There's emergency roadworks in Spring Hill, Gregory Terrace between Kinross Street and Rogers Street. 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And they're 50% off at Woolworths this week. 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Cloudy with some possible showers today. Top of 22, right now at 16 degrees. 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
13: 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Multi-vehicle crash, Bruce Highway southbound, still closed between Diagola Highway and Buchanan's Road, with diversions in place via the Bribie Island Road and Diagola Highway off-ramps. Emergency roadworks in Spring Hill for Gregory Terrace between Kinross Street and Rogers Street. Roadworks, Cinnamon Road out. Southbound off-ramp closed from the Centenary Highway in Jindalee. Wallace Bishop's mid-year sale is on now. 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Partly cloudy with some possible showers today. Top of 22 right now, though. Currently 15 degrees. 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And they're 50% off at Woolworths this week. 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
14: Good morning, I'm Eleanor Quirk. The federal government's announced it will extend fuel excise relief for another month. The card keeps petrol and diesel 16 cents a litre cheaper until the end of July. The Prime Minister says it comes as the fuel market continues to face volatility.
15: Well, there is uncertainty on the global markets, and there's uncertainty because of the decision to reopen the Strait of Hormuz. That we welcome that de-escalation doesn't mean that it immediately opened.
14: Emergency biosecurity measures have been activated as experts warn our native animals could face extinction if a deadly strain of bird flu takes hold. It comes after Australia's first case of the H5 flu variant was detected in a bird in WA. Jack Goll from the Invasive Species Council says it could have a devastating impact on our wildlife.
1: We should be very concerned that this could see extinctions of our native wildlife population, species like Tasmanian devils, sea lions, wedge-tailed eagles, all of them are on the line when it comes to this devastating disease.
14: Ocean swimmers are being urged to get back in the water in Sydney's east this morning following last week's shark attack. 35-year-old Leah Stewart remains in a critical condition after she was mauled by a great white at Coogee Beach. This morning's event aims to offer swimmers the confidence to take the plunge in a safe and supportive environment, and local surf lifesaver Alexandra Scott says they'll also be raising funds for the victim.
5: We'll also have a coffee cart there from Emergency, who provide mental health support to emergency service workers, and all of the proceeds from the coffee van as well will go to Leah and her family.
14: And cost pressures are being blamed for the cancellation of Beetlejuice, the musical. Despite receiving rave reviews, the show will end its Australian run in Brisbane, cancelling all future performances in Perth, Adelaide and Sydney. Ticket holders will be refunded. Nova Sport. NRL and the Bulldogs 13-12 point winners in a tight contest with Manly, a 1-point win for the Gold Coast over Penrith. An off-contract Dolphin star Cody Nikorima led his understrength side to a 36-22 point win over the Tigers. The Dolphins were missing halfback Isaiah Katoya and four Origin stars, and coach Christian Wolf says the veterans stepped up in their absence.
16: A bit more of a leadership role this week, and obviously with Isaiah out, and I thought he took that on really well. He took that on through the week, through our preparation, and he really took that on tonight.
14: And you're up to date on the latest from the newsroom.

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4: 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Through Mackenzie, a breakdown by the gateway southbound just after Macrovac and Palabar Road. Emergency roadworks in Spring Hill Gregory Terrace between Kinross Street and Rogers Street. Roadworks ongoing as well through Jindalee Cinnamon Road outbound. Off-ramps closed from the Centenary Highway. The M1 looking good both ways between 8 Mile Plains and Narang. Should only take 31 minutes there. Also, the Bruce Highway looking good both ways between Bald Hills and Caboolture. 22-minute run there too. 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Partly cloudy, possible showers. Top of 22 right now at 16 degrees. 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
15: Good morning, I'm Eleanor Quirk. The government's announced it's extending the fuel excise discount for another month
20: The cut to petrol and diesel prices by 16 cents a litre until the end of July comes as Iran again shuts down the Strait of Hormuz to fuel tankers. Anthony Albanese says the extension will provide relief to motorists as the global uncertainty continues.
21: We're hopeful of a resumption of normal trade as soon as possible, but with regard to the volatility, which is still there, and we've said that the whole way along, that there would be a long tail to the economic impact of this.
20: Meanwhile, high-stakes peace talks between the US and Iran are set to begin today in Switzerland, with the Hormuz Strait set to be top of the agenda. Vice President J.D. Vance attending.
22: They want to do a delicate dance. The Qataris and the Pakistanis want to make sure that we do this in the right way. So I'm trying to be respectful. Given my position of the last year and a half, I have to care about diplomatic protocols.
20: Buildings and landmarks across the country will be lit up in blue today, marking Global M&D Awareness Day, drawing attention to the need for research and treatment. More than 2,500 Australians live with the disease, and M&D Australia's Stacey Thorpe says it's a devastating diagnosis.
23: For every person that actually receives an M&D diagnosis, on average another 14 people are affected. M&D is a terminal disease, and average survival time is just 27 months.
20: And speculation over Taylor Swift's wedding events is heating up. Her Rhode Island home a hive of activity this weekend, adding fuel to the rumour she could be hosting her bachelorette party at the mansion.
1: Nova Sport.
20: NRL and Manly coach Kieran Foran says a lack of execution cost them in last night's game. The Bulldogs pipped the Sea Eagles in a golden point thriller 13-12.
24: It was over the moon with the effort. I thought the overall intent to our defence was, you know, we came here wanting to do that and we did that. I think we can hold our heads high up in that regard, but I just thought we didn't execute at our best tonight and eventually it hurts you.
20: The Dolphins 36-22 point winners over the Tigers, and the Titans beat Penrith 19-18. And you're up to date on the latest from the newsroom.
18: Turn it up!
19: This
18: is Jase, Lauren and Clint.
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26: Thanks for joining us for your Sunday morning, everybody.
8: Hello, good morning.
9: Yeah, good morning.
26: What comes to mind when I go, crikey!
8: Robert Irwin, my favourite. I love him so much.
26: Well, Robert Irwin is going to join us later on this hour. We love Robert.
9: He's talking about donning a chino tux
26: for the Logies,
9: for his big
8: like a camo one.
9: Yeah,
26: you've been to Australia Zoo, right?
9: Yeah.
8: Never.
26: You've never been.
9: Mm. I have.
26: It's incredible. It's a really good setup.
8: Is it massive?
26: Huge, massive. Like you free range the kids.
8: And
26: kangaroos.
8: His grandparents started it, right?
9: Yes.
26: Something like that. I don't think granddad's getting around.
8: No, but it's like fourth generation. Third generation.
26: Yeah, yeah, yeah, yeah. But just so they got rhinos, they got a big safari park.
8: Yeah, I'd
26: now.
8: Love to go.
9: Is Tessa still a working Irwin?
26: Yeah, yeah, yeah.
9: Like,
26: so
9: she's still
26: you
9: a working Irwin.
8: Like the
26: they're
8: royal
26: not
8: family.
26: The royal
8: well,
26: family.
8: Well, they are. They're Australian.
9: Does she
8: royal family.
9: Does she wrestle
26: yeah,
9: the
26: yeah, like you'll be at the Crocoseum and Bindi might come out with a headset on. You're like, surprise.
9: Really?
26: Bindi hosts the show.
8: Well,
26: today.
8: I heard sometimes Bindi just walks around and says hi to her, but she's
26: there. Yep.
8: Oh. Just perusing
26: what's their house stuff?
8: Her property.
26: All right, we're going to catch up with Robert Irwin. We'll ask him all about that later on this hour. But next.
8: Oh, God. There's something that set me off.
9: Setting you off?
8: It set me off in Melbourne, and I'd love to know if it's happening in the rest of the country as well.
9: Okay.
8: That's irritating me.
26: We'll go there after Rosé. This is Upper Tar right across Australia. It is Jase, Lauren and Clint. It's Weekend Breakfast on No.

0: This is Nova. You've got Jace, Lauren and Clint for your Sunday morning.
1: Anyone else's allergies been going absolutely troppo recently?
2: Yes.
1: This late autumn or whatever we're doing is making me sneeze a lot. And Brody, our executive producer, has not coped with my sneezing because I hate sneezing.
0: Yeah, how was that? That was
1: hold it
2: what
1: in.
2: What do you mean?
0: Remember last week she said, I find sneezing disgusting.
1: Well, I do think it is absolutely disgusting.
2: But there's no escaping it.
1: No, hold it in. I don't really sneeze.
2: What do you mean you hold it in?
0: Do you do that thing where you
1: go...
2: Oh, girls do that, don't they?
1: Because I hate it. I hate everything about it. It's revolting.
0: Don't they say...
2: Where does it go, though, if you...
1: I just say, I don't know, internal. It stays internal.
0: You be careful. You blow up.
1: Jim, I'm full of snot.

0: 5'9" brown eyes.
1: This is Nova. You got Jace, Lauren and Clint.
2: We're asking right now, what is your irrational fear? What is it that freaks you out? Because mine is sneezing. Firstly, when other people sneeze, I can't handle it because I'm just like, it's so disgusting. I know we all do it, but I just...
3: We just had a conversation.
2: You've got to sanitize after you sneeze.
3: Jace and I, about a fear that you have, which is food related. And it's not even, you don't just dislike it. You are scared of it.
4: Yeah, I don't
3: What are you scared of?
4: I just don't like it touching my food if I can smell it in the
2: aioli
4: meal.
2: Aioli or mayonnaise?
4: Both.
3: Do you get petrified?
4: Yeah.
2: So just to peek behind the curtains, Jace just ordered a ham and cheese toastie and he really wanted it. And then he was like, ask the guy if it's got any aioli or mayonnaise in it.
4: Because you know what I don't like?
2: Like it was your panic.
4: Mystery ingredients.
3: Oh, yeah. So, well, that could be an irrational fear. Mystery ingredients.
4: Is it irrational? This is a weird one. But when I'm in someone else's car and they're parking in a tight spot, it freaks me out. Because I just feel like I don't want to be here. If you're about to have an accident,
3: mate, you should try parking.
2: It's just parking.
4: I know, but just
3: that's
4: like.
3: It's not your car. So
4: I know, but I'm just like, I don't want to be associated with this. If you hit that car, you're going to be freaking out. You'll be angry. I'm stuck in this situation.
2: Oh, my God. All right, let's go to Bianca. Is there something that you are scared of and you know it's slightly irrational, but you can't help it?
5: Morning, guys. Morning. I think it's a valid fear. I'm petrified of chickens, roosters, especially.
4: Yes.
3: Just birds.
5: Because they'll eat you. Like, honestly, like, you'll end up the drumstick and they'll nibble at you and I'm being nibbled.
3: But Bianca, they're quite scatty, aren't they? Nah. Like, you just don't really know what they're going to do.
4: But when you see them, pick them up and they go in the little chicken house,
5: yeah,
4: and I'm like, nah.
5: They got eggs out their bum, no thanks.
2: But they also do that, like, fake fly. Like they flap their wings, they just get a little bit and flap and you're like, ugh.
3: Yeah, get out of my face.
2: You expect it's going to come
3: for
2: your own.
3: Thanks for the eggs, but get out of my face.
2: Yeah, I once had to go and get eggs out of a chicken house and it was quite traumatic.
3: Oh.
2: I didn't like it one bit.
4: I'll go to the servo, buy a pack.
2: 100%. Get Josh's eggs. I love Josh's eggs.
3: Yeah, good on you, Josh.
4: 13-2-4-10 is our number. We're talking rational fears.
2: Nikita, good morning.
6: Howdy, guys. How's it going?
3: Howdy, good. Nikita.
4: Howdy.
3: What's up? What's your rational fear?
6: I struggle really, really bad at eating around people.
2: Like eating in front of people.
6: Like I'm a good eater.
4: Yep.
6: But it's just everyone else. Like I just have this fear of seeing people talk when they're eating and spitting food out and getting all over their face. I've got two kids and my partner and them sit at the other end of the table and I'm at the other end.
2: You can't watch them eat.
6: In case they speak and then something comes, they're pretty good. I'm like, do not talk with your mouthful.
2: Yes.
4: But it can actually develop into a serious problem.
3: Of course. Yeah.
2: What, not being able to see other people eat?
4: Yeah. Like it can become a,
2: I get that, like, I'm self-conscious when I eat. Like, I'm paranoid that I've got food in my face or food in my teeth or something. But other people don't.
4: We're in a cafe. Clint's got something. Oh, Clint, you'd say. But, like, say if one of us had something in our teeth, would you say?
2: Always. I say to strangers if they're talking to me.
4: Do you?
3: Sometimes I'll be like, pick it out of my teeth.
4: Oh, no. I found videos on my phone the other day of us at the Formula One.
3: But did I have something
4: in the Mercedes marquee? And I've got all these different videos of people trying to get something out of your teeth.
3: Oh, yeah.
2: Yeah, you had something. You've got big teeth, Clint, so you get things wedged.
3: Yeah. You find anything in there.
4: Oh, mate, the video. I was like, what is this? Why are these
3: one of my best mates, I won't name him, but he has an irrational fear of a urinal.
4: Oh.
3: He's got intense stage fright. Intense stage fright. It's a real thing.
4: Yeah, and then I start overthinking and I'm like, come on, flow.
3: Yeah, I know. Let the river flow.
4: I know, and then I start overthinking it and then get more anxiety and then everyone's like, what are you doing, man?
3: It's not because of comparison, I don't think.
4: I feel 10,000 people behind me.
3: Because you need to go so much and you can't sometimes.
4: And then you're like,
3: Lauren,
2: I can't do it. I have a very rational fear of men's bathrooms.
3: Yeah.
2: I don't want to know about them. I don't want to talk about them. I don't want to see them. I don't want to smell
3: them. There's no grills last night.
4: No grills.
3: Just the porcelain individual urinal.
2: Just the word urinal gives me actually hives.
4: When I was at the movies the other week, we walk out of the cinema and we go to the toilet and it was busy. The only urinal that was available.
3: The small one.
4: The kids one.
3: Yeah.
4: You got to look.
2: What? You used it? On your knees.
3: Did you get on your knees?
4: No, I didn't get on my knees. You just have to widen your legs to lower your body height.
3: Yeah, you got to do the splits.
2: That is so cooked. Men are
3: I mean, if
2: so
3: you felt
2: weird.
3: Nervous back going, go to the... I was going to say pisser. I can't say pisser.
4: No,
2: you
4: no.
2: You just did. No. Clint.
7: This is Jase, Lauren and Clint. Nova. Nick, Lotsy and Nova's Susie O'Neill.
8: I'm not sure if anyone else watched the speech by Pauline Hanson.
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9: Can you believe that shit? It's like
8: no,
9: 30
8: I cannot
9: years
8: believe.
9: Is it Pamela Anderson? Oh, Pamela Anderson.
8: Pauline
9: Hanson.
8: Pauline
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0: 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You're listening to Weekend Breakfast with Jase, Lauren and Clint.
1: Our next guest is Australia's sweetheart. A television presenter. A conservationist. A zookeeper. One who's faced many dangers in his line of work.
2: I almost died tonight.
3: Ow!
2: I choked on a piece of confetti after the team dance.
3: Thank goodness Robert Irwin is still here with us.
2: I nearly wasn't.
3: Oh my God.
1: Please welcome to the show, Robert Irwin.
0: Thank goodness you're still alive.
3: Thank goodness,
4: Robert. G'day. Hello,
2: oh,
4: Robert.
2: My gosh. I love, of all of the dangerous things I've done, you go with the choking on confetti. Come on, guys.
3: There's not many times, because you know how to handle an animal, there's not many times you actually said, no. I nearly died tonight.
2: It's true, and honestly, that was probably the closest I've come. It wasn't a croc, it wasn't a venomous snake. That's not what you got to worry about. It's confetti.
0: Yeah. Someone would have been sent
2: when
0: home.
2: You least expect it.
0: I knew the confetti would get in one.
5: Hey, Australia's sweetheart, how does that sit with you, Robert Irwin?
2: Oh, I don't know about that. I'll tell you what, I feel very, very privileged that I get to represent my home in everything I do. You know, I've been doing a lot all over the place, a lot in the States, all over the world, and my job... I'm a wildlife conservationist. I'm an advocate for the environment, you know, and if I can also represent Australia when I do that, mate, I have done my job, and I do that with pride. That is for sure.
3: God, I just love you so much.
5: Well, you are a sweetheart.
3: Yeah. Oh, you're an icon,
5: he's an ambassador.
3: Robert.
2: We all feel like you're
3: all of our little brothers. Like we grew up with you. We've known you since you were so little. So every time you do something fabulous, whether it's Dancing with the Stars or hosting a new show, whatever it is, we all just stand a little taller.
5: He's a man now. Haven't you seen that chest of his?
2: I've known you guys since I had the little bowl cut.
0: Oh, the bowl cut.
2: So it's been a long time. It's so been a long time.
5: Okay, so what are we doing in the bedroom, Robert?
3: That's an open-ended question.
2: Okay. So in all seriousness, so it's actually really cool. There's some local guys here. They live right on the Sunshine Coast. They're like absolute local legends. The Lad Collective. They started this thing that all started right here in Queensland, and now like it's going global. So basically, they've made bedding cool, which is a feat. Like, they've done really, really well. They've come on board and supported, you know, our charity. I've been working with them and filming with them a lot. They're just these awesome, true blue Aussie blokes using that ingenuity and taking it to the world. And you know, I'm helping them spread the word because, it's like, seriously, sleep is the cornerstone to health. I've gotten really big into that lately. And for me, I got to be well-rested when I'm catching venomous snakes and crocodiles and stuff, you know. So they've been awesome, mate. They're legends.
0: In the commercial, it says stats say blokes only change their sheets. Was it four times a year?
3: That's so
2: which is ridiculous. I'm a once-a-week guy.
0: Yeah, you
3: do. Like, Robert Irwin.
5: You do scream clean.
3: Tell me the truth, Robert Irwin. Do you change your own sheets or have you got someone to do that for you?
2: I genuinely change. I do. I change my sheets and I change them frequently. I am covered in mud and blood and everything all the time. But when it comes to, like, when I go to bed, I have to have showered before I go to bed. My sheets have to be clean. Like, that's one thing I do not...
3: Get the crock residue off. Who do you live with? Do you live alone or do you live with mates or with the fam?
2: Well, I actually live right in the middle of Australia Zoo.
3: Do you?
2: Seriously. Like I live in the middle of it all. It's really, really quite cool. So like my alarm clock in the morning is the tigers next door roaring. It is.
3: You actually live in the zoo. So when it, I've never been to Australia Zoo. We must go.
0: It's amazing.
3: But you walk around Australia Zoo and go, that's Robert Irwin's house.
2: Yeah, there's like a little fence up and glass and you can come and like watch
3: like
2: as I have
3: exhibit.
2: My morning coffee.
0: Big brother.
2: Yeah, pretty much. Yeah, I must go.
5: All right, well, yeah, his bedroom would be immaculate, wouldn't it?
0: Oh, like, yeah. You know. I was just thinking, off the back of Lauren saying, do you change your own sheets, right? You've gone big time over the last few years, mate. You know, you're all over TV in America and stuff.
5: America.
0: What's the one thing that's changed? What's the one thing that's like, okay, this is a bit Hollywood-like.
3: I'll tell you what's changed.
0: Yeah.
2: And I'll tell you how, this is the sign that I've made it, is the fact that people now, wherever I go, you know what anyone says every single time?
3: Crikey.
2: They always talk about conservation.
3: Aww.
2: They always have a discussion to say, wow, love the message, love what you stand for. Because for me, I don't care if people know me or remember me, or that doesn't matter. For me, if my message is listened to, if a spirit of positivity, of fun, of passion and wildlife conservation, if people are listening to that, I've done my job. And that, to me, that is what it's all about. And the fact that people now, you know, really, I think, resonate with that, mate, I've done my job.
3: I mean, as if everyone could love you anymore. Down, Jace, girl. Wanted you to say you had a sports car or something and listen to what he said.
0: Oh, yeah, I'm driving
3: a drive an EV?
0: I'm driving a Lambo, but I'm saving the forest.
2: No, I'll stick to the Land Cruiser, mate.
5: And just one last one. Yeah. What do you prefer, a Paso Doble or a cha-cha-cha?
2: Oh, good question. Well, I know you know your way around a cha-cha-cha.
5: Thank you, Robert.
2: I do know that. I'm a Paso Doble guy. Okay. I want power. I want explosiveness, all right? Come on.
3: Oh, my God. I love you so much.
5: I love you, Robert Irwin.
2: What about you, mate? What's your favorite
5: style? I'm a cha-cha-cha guy.
0: Guys, you can check out...
2: I knew it.
0: The Lad Collective online. LadCollective.com is the place to go. Robert Irwin on the air. Hey, mate, it's always good catching up. Cheers for your time this morning.
3: You're the best.
2: You guys are legends. Cheers, eh?
5: See you,
3: bye.
0: See you, mate.
3: Sleep well.
2: See ya.
1: Jace, Lauren and Clint. On Nova. Nick, Lotsy and Nova's Susie O'Neill.
4: One of the biggest turn-ons I can give Cliff.
6: Yes.
4: It's clean sheets.
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4: Yes.
8: And that's annoying on some levels.
4: 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Sometimes if I'm really tired and it's like a Wednesday and I think, oh, the sheets look like they need a clean, I go, oh, I can't because I want to get some sleep tonight.
8: I want
4: to get some sleep.
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24: 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Some delays in Caboolture due to the markets for Old Gibby Road and Beer Bar Road between Palmerston Road and the Showgrounds. Roadworks out through Jindalee, Cinnamon Road outbound off ramps closed from the Centenary Highway. Moving well for the M1 both ways between 8 Mile Plains and the GC. 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Today's weather, partly cloudy, possible showers, top 22 right now though, currently 17 degrees. 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
25: Good morning, I'm Eleanor Quirk. Relief for motorists at the petrol pump's been extended. The government announcing it's extending the discount to the fuel excise by a month. The 16 cents a litre cut to kick in from July 1st for a month after the current cut expires at the end of this month. The PM says it comes as the world watches and waits to see when fuel prices will rally.
26: There is a great deal of uncertainty about how long it will take before normal trade resumes. And when you have a disruption to trade, you have an increase in price.
25: The announcement comes as Iran again shuts the Strait of Hormuz to fuel tankers, accusing the US of failing to stop Israel's ongoing military operations in Lebanon. Iranian spokesperson Esmail Baghai says it's a violation of Tehran's peace deal with the United States.
27: It requires an end to the war on all fronts, including in Lebanon.
25: Experts are warning some Australian native animals could be wiped out if the spread of a new strain of bird flu isn't stopped. It comes after Australia's first case of the deadly H5 variant of bird flu was detected in WA. Jack Goff from the Invasive Species Council says it's threatening to have a big impact on native wildlife populations.
28: In Australia, we are very concerned what this could mean for Tasmanian devils, what it could mean for Australian sea lions, and also some of our predator birds like sea eagles and wedge-tail eagles.
25: And Dua Lipa has shared new photos of her and Callum Turner's Sicilian wedding, the pic showcasing the pop star's custom Chanel wedding gown.
23: Nova Sport.
25: Dolphins coach Christian Wolf says his side won't get ahead of themselves after their 36-22 point win over the Tigers. It's their seventh straight victory and puts them into the NRL's top four as they chase a maiden finals berth. But Wolf's refusing to get carried away.
29: We love where we're at the moment. We're obviously rolling well, but you know, let's not get ahead of ourselves either. And our top eight has always been our goal since the start of the year. If we can end up higher, that's great.
25: In other results, the Bulldogs 13-12 point winners over the Sea Eagles, and in another tight result, the Titans defeat Penrith 19 points to 18. And you're up to date on the latest from the newsroom.
7: Jace, Lauren and Clint.
30: Jace, Lauren and Clint
7: on Nova.
0: Well, good morning and thanks for joining us for your Sunday.
3: Yes. Hello, how are we all?
31: Well,
3: Beautiful Sunday morning.
31: I celebrate Sundays with a cinnamon scroll. I just think that it's a great way to kickstart your Sunday.
3: Is that a little sweetie treat?
31: Yeah, just a little latte and a cinny scroll.
0: I'm a croissant guy.
31: You like an almond croissant, yeah.
0: Actually, treat shout yourself out. On a Sunday. There's a mum and daughter. They've got little cake shops down the end of our street.
31: Oh, yeah.
0: And they're packing up after like 6 years this weekend.
31: Closing down sale.
0: Yeah.
3: You must go and support small business.
0: I must go and support the small business.
3: Oh, that's sad when a local institution shuts down.
0: I know. If you're in
3: What's
0: Melbourne, Tucker Road in Bentley East is where you'll find it, just along there.
3: What's it called?
31: It's an institution.
3: He doesn't know. Go and say hi. Look for the closing down sale.
0: I gave you the address.
1: Ben, what's it called? I don't know.
3: Just look for the closing down sale and pop in. And what do they sell?
0: It's a couple of doors. It's in between the 7-Eleven and the dodgy massage joint.
3: Have you been there?
0: Yeah.
3: Oh, yeah, you would have got a cake or two from there. Good on you.
0: They do a great cinnamon scroll.
3: Go and check it out if you're in Melbourne.
1: Just follow your nose.
3: Don't come to Melbourne for it, though, because it's last weekend.
0: Actually,
3: but if you're in Melbourne,
0: week.
3: Anyway.
1: Hey, it's been a big week.
0: The Avenue Baking Company.
1: There we go. Shout out.
0: Avenue Baking Company. Beautiful.
1: It's been a big week for Toy Story fans because Toy Story 5 is out.
3: I know.
1: And Lauren, you and I are going head-to-head in a very special game.
3: We are.
1: Yeah, I'm looking forward
3: to it. Game on,
0: We're celebrating all things Woody. Coming up. Let's get into it.
3: Well, coming up next, though. There's a situation in my house that I think Jason's going to get a real kick out of. Clint, I think you'll be excited about it.
0: Oh.
3: I think you'll smile with me. I think Jason will laugh at me.
0: Well, now I can't wait. This is Beauty and the Beat, Nicki Minaj, Justin Bieber. We're right across Australia. It is Jason, Lauren and Clint. It's Weekend Breakfast on Nova.

0: It is Jase, Lauren and Clint. This is Weekend Breakfast on Nova.
1: Have you ever lived through a renovation?
0: No, I don't think I could.
1: Have you?
2: No.
1: No.
2: No.
1: It's really hard work and my parents are renovating. They've ripped out the kitchen.
0: They're living there while they do it?
1: No, Jason. They're not anymore.
0: Hey.
1: They're moving in with me.
0: Oh, my God.
1: Yeah. Yeah, so they've...
0: This is the best day ever. Hang on. So your mum, Liz?
1: Oh, yep. She's moving in, Jase. She's moving in.
2: Have we got just... Top line.
0: Can we get Paul on?
1: She hasn't moved in yet, but she's coming. So they're renovating.
0: This is incredible.
1: They've got no kitchen, no living room. They've been basically living in their bedroom for like 2 weeks and we've finally caved. I'm like, okay. So we're going away for when we're on holidays.
2: That's good. I like that. That's good.
1: I was like, you could live there then.
0: Perfect.
1: But they're coming early. No, they're coming early. They're coming this week. And so we've got the rest of this week and next week and then we go away.
0: Okay, so that's all right because whatever happens in the first week.
2: So that's a month.
0: You can be in the back of your mind going, we're going away.
1: We're away for 2 weeks.
0: How long should renovations take?
1: No longer than those 3 weeks. Well, they've already been in it and they're just like, they're at their wit's end. You know what it's like? It's dust. There's no kitchen. There's no living room. Mum last night was in their bedroom trying to watch the news and I called her and she's like screaming at the phone. I'm like, what's wrong? She's like, we're trying to Chromecast from my phone to the TV because they didn't have any reception. And I was like, oh, God.
2: Wow. Okay.
1: So, they're moving in. So, Mum and Sean and their dog, Frank, which might be nice for Marla to have a little friendly companion.
0: What's the house rules?
1: House rules are my rules.
0: Oh, jeez.
2: At what

0: Welcome to your Sunday morning. Right across Australia, it is Jace, Lauren and Clint. This is Weekend Breakfast on Nova.
1: You've got a friend in me.
2: Yeah.
0: Toy Story 5.
2: Toy Story's out. I can't wait to see it.
3: Neither can I.
2: Do you reckon I could get a ticket tonight? No, it'd be sold out, right?
3: No, tonight no, you'd be right. Right.
4: Well, do you know what? Middle of the day. Smack bang in the middle of the day.
2: I'm busy.
0: Anyway, hello, Bree.
5: Hi, how are you?
0: We are good. You excited about Toy Story 5?
5: Yes, I am. And I'm so sorry. My son is screaming in the back.
2: Okay, great. Well, Bree, I am representing you in this game.
4: Represent.
2: I'm not sure if that's good or bad.
5: No, I'm happy for it.
2: Okay, but I'm going to try and win your family pass to go and see Toy Story 5.
5: Thank you.
0: All right. Clint, you are playing for Kate, who's on the line. Good morning, Kate.
6: Hi, good morning, guys. Love the show.
0: Oh, thank you.
6: Listen to you guys all the time.
4: Hi, Kate.
6: Go Clint.
4: Now, I am going to win you a family pass for your two beautiful kids, 14 and 10, I believe. Is that right?
6: Yes. That's right, Ava and Harrison.
2: Oh, you're going to win, are you?
4: Shout out, Ava Harrison.
0: Let's
4: good morning to you.
0: Not end the segment with kids crying, please.
2: I don't
0: please.
2: Know what my kids are called. Hey, Bree, what are your kids called?
5: Hudson, Paige, and Slater.
2: Hudson?
5: Paige.
4: Tag.
5: And Slater.
0: Tag.
2: Tag.
0: Paige?
5: T-A-I-D-H.
0: Tag.
5: Tag. Yeah.
4: Tag. Not Keg. Tag.
0: We're all wrong.
5: Tag.
0: Okay.
5: It's different.
0: Can we play?
2: Yep.
4: Sure.
0: All right, how is this going to work? All right, you will hear a grab from an animated movie.
2: Okay.
0: Names are your buzzers. You are playing for the callers on hold.
2: Clint, you and I shouldn't.
4: I'm not, yeah.
2: Two people with no children who know nothing about animated films.
0: Here we go. This is your future animated movies. All right, here we go. Movie number one.
7: There's a line you got to wait for. The priest is going to see.
2: Shrek.
0: Oh, out of the gate.
4: Wow, that was quick.
2: That's donkey.
0: That's donkey.
2: Was that donkey?
0: And in the morning?
2: We're making waffles.
0: All right, waffles. One to Lauren. Here we go. Number two.
8: Dad. Come
4: Clint.
8: On, Dad. We got to go. Wake up.
2: Lauren.
4: It's already said Clint.
0: He said Clint.
4: Is that Lion King?
0: Correct.
2: It is Lion King. Yes. That's Simba.
4: Get that one up, yeah.
2: Simba.
0: One apiece.
2: Get
0: next
2: that
0: one.
2: Up, yeah.
9: Come on, let's take a drive.
10: A drive?
9: Yeah, a drive.
4: Clint.
9: Don't you...
4: Is that the Cars?
0: He's bloody...
2: This
0: guy's on fire.
2: I've never seen Cars, never even heard of Cars.
4: Life is a highway.
2: What, are they talking Cars?
4: Yeah.
2: Well, that's stupid.
0: No, it's a good movie. There were spin-offs.
2: I mean, a talking lion and a talking whatever else is in The Lion King is fine.
0: Clint on two, Lauren on one. Lauren, you need this. Otherwise, she's all over.
11: When you use a bird to write with, it's called tweeting.
2: Lauren.
11: I know.
0: Lauren?
2: No, it's called Tweety.
0: Lauren?
2: Oh, no.
4: Does she have to get this? Does she have to answer?
0: She has to get it.
2: Is it?
0: To go to the tiebreaker.
2: Okay. Is it? I am Moana.
0: Oh!
4: Where did you pull that one from?
2: Because tiebreaker. I've seen Moana. I actually watched it with my niece the other day.
0: Tiebreaker Moana. Time.
2: Moana or Moama? What's it called?
4: Moama's near a chuka.
2: I am Moama.
4: This
2: what's
4: one,
2: it called, Moana?
4: This one is based on the
2: steamboats in the chuka.
4: The border city.
0: Didn't know The Rock lived there.
4: The steamboats talk.
2: No talking Cars, but talking steamboats are fine.
0: Okay.
2: I am Moana.
0: Bree, Kate, sorry, the wheels are off.
4: Sorry. Okay, here we go.
0: Guys, here we go. This is the decider.
4: Should we let Bree and Kate answer?
2: No, because might win.
0: Well, okay. All right, here we go. Namesy buzzers, final one.
12: They are just a bunch of pansies.
0: Clint.
12: Oh, no.
2: Lauren.
0: Clint.
4: Oh, no.
0: He buzzed in early.
4: Is it...
2: Ratatouille.
4: I'm going to say Aladdin.
0: Lauren, you get to hear the whole grab.
2: Okay.
12: They are just a bunch of pansies.
13: Oh, no. It's still something about that one with the crazy hairdos.
12: Nonsense, Maurice. Come on, everybody.
0: Come on, everybody. Kids would be screaming
2: He's
0: at the radio
2: chef,
0: right now.
2: Isn't he? Is it a chef?
0: What are you locking in? I need the movie.
2: It's not Ratatouille.
0: Are you locking in Ratatouille?
2: No, it's a chef.
0: Don't. Stop looking at Brody.
2: Wait, give me a hint. No.
4: Is it Beauty and the Beast?
2: No. I get to ask a friend.
0: Starts out in the New York Zoo. There's animals involved.
4: Well, no, don't. Jumanji.
0: No.
2: No. It's not Jumanji. You've had a second guess, so I get another guess. It's in a New York Zoo.
0: Yep, New York Zoo.
2: A New York Zoo, you say?
0: Yes. She's buying time.
2: And?
0: You know what? It was Madagascar.
4: Oh,
0: and you know
4: Madagascar.
0: What? Bree, Kate, we'll hook you both up with family passes to Toy Story.
5: Thank you so much.
2: Oh, everybody wins.
4: Well, everyone's a winner.
2: What was it?
5: That's awesome.
0: Madagascar. Did you ladies know it?
5: Yes. I did.
10: screaming it out.
2: Sorry. Why wasn't Monsters, Inc. in there, the greatest animated film of all time?
0: Because it wasn't.
2: Oh, okay. You need to go to bed.
4: I'm looking forward to Pixar's Moana.
0: Big shout out to
4: Based
0: Village Cinema. Get
4: Based
0: to Village
4: the-
0: Cinemas to check out Toy Story 5. It drops. It is just
2: You
0: got
2: to sing it, Clint. I am Moana.
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2: 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Now, there's some busy conditions this morning heading up into the city. Riverside Expressway inbound, a little thick onto Coronation Drive. Remaining slow this morning in Caboolture due to the markets. Old Gympie Road and Beer Barn Road between Palmerstone Road and the Showgrounds. Look out for some roadworks in Runcorn, Beanley Road between Pioneer Drive and Warrigal Road. And also roadworks in Jindalee, Cinnamon Road outbound off-ramp from the Centenary Highway currently closed. 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Today's weather, partly cloudy, possible showers, top of 22. Right now, though, 19 degrees. 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
5: Hello, I'm Eleanor Quirk. The Prime Minister says he's extending a cut to the fuel excise to help families under financial pressure. Labor will prolong the relief for a month, but the discount will be halved to 16 cents per litre from July 1st. Anthony Albanese says it comes as the economic impacts of the Iran war continue to be felt.
11: Families are still under pressure. And we also know that the impact of this conflict on the other side of the world will have a long economic tail to it. So there's still some uncertainty.
5: Meanwhile, Iran has shut down the Strait of Hormuz again just days after it was reopened to global oil and gas shipping. A fragile memorandum of understanding